set together very close. As the moon and stars arose, he felt alive, so he supposed he knew he wasn't wrong.

And she sat alone by the windowsill in a house in old Seville. The whole place was rather still, just the radio

Sees a face each road he takes, a reflection in windows and lakes, and he knows she was his best mistake, the one he won't forget, and sure as hell the one he won't regret. He prayed each single night, and he says, Lord above, make sure that she's all right. And she watched the summers turn to fall, ignored.

And he moved west, and he grew old. And she just witnessed how her heart got cold. And that's how the story ends, I'm told. He never kissed her lips again.

eye and eye to everyone. Got to help, well, we got to help, yeah. There's no need to cry, yeah. Got to help, well, we got to help, yeah.